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1: It's Cody Johnson there. It's Wayne D and Tay. 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
1: 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We talked a little Big Town about when they almost broke up. Lauren, Elena, and Chase Matthews stopped by, and how my anniversary did not get

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1: And you can follow us on Instagram too at Wayne D and Tay. 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Some of your biggest country artists. And what they're up to these days, including this one artist. We're getting music, new music from him, a lot sooner than we thought. I'll tell you more in less than 15 minutes. She was

98TXT. What's going on? It's Wendy and Tay, and it's going to be one hell of a year because one of country music's hottest stars is heading to Huntsville. Parker McCollum is going to be hitting the stage at Orion Amphitheater on August 22nd. 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
1: Already after 8 o'clock, man. Thursday flying by. By the way, we are minutes away from group therapy. Do that every Thursday night. Want you to be a part of it. Sit tight. We'll get into it in a few minutes. First, All My Exes. Lauren Elena, Chase Matthew on now.

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1: And I'm just scrolling through Instagram, you know, in between these songs and stuff. And I saw Cold Stone is coming out with like an ice cream taco filled with Oreo and Reese's. Count me in. Bring back the Choco Tacos. Y'all remember that? It's Wayne D. and Tay. We're going to get to more group therapy here coming up in just a couple minutes.

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1: 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Lauren, Elena, and Chase Matthews stopped by, and how my anniversary did not go as planned. 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

TXT. Hey, what's up? It's Tay from the Wayne Dean Tay Show. Grab your friends. Get ready for a massive night of country music with the legendary Tim McGraw coming up on August 13th. He's bringing his pawn shop guitar tour to Coca-Cola Amphitheater in Birmingham. 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
1: 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All the new country music playing here first. Check out this one from Blake Shelton. It's called Let Him In Anyway.
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1: 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Happy birthday to... 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I probably shouldn't. 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
1: Oh, I can't wait to share this sweet, sweet story with you. 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

Tuscaloosa's number one for new country and Bobby Bones in the morning, 98 TXT. Luke Combs, it's Wayne D. Tay. Love the fact that you're picking us. Hopefully your Thursday was awesome. Appreciate it. Morgan Wallen now. It's called Don't We?

98 TXT. Hey, it's Tay, and consider this your official excuse to stay out late. Ty Myers is bringing his tour to town for one Alabama night. He hits the stage at Mercedes-Benz Amphitheater on September 10th, so don't miss out with 98 TXT.

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1: 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I've been getting hit up in my DMs about when we're going to play it. Y'all, literally happening every hour. We're going to play it here for you first. Brand new Morgan Wallen starts tomorrow morning.

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1: 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We talked a little Big Town about when they almost broke up. Lauren, Elena, and Chase Matthews stopped by, and how my anniversary did not go as planned.

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1: If you missed our recent conversation with Riley Green, going to play a little clip for you coming up in just a couple minutes. 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The Great American Fill-Up, and we call it that because we want to fill up your gas tank. 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
1: Ella, Morgan Wallen teaming up. Wayne D, Tate teaming up. Weeknights right here. You find us hanging out till midnight. Brand new from Ashley McBride. This is called What If We Don't?

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Hey, it's Tay from the Wendy and Tay Show. Get ready for something to talk about because Ko Wetzel is coming to Alabama. He hits the stage at Orion Amphitheater in Huntsville on September 25th. It's a Friday night you won't want to miss with 98TXT.

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1: And you can follow us on Instagram, too, at Wayne D. And, hey, listen, I got to get you filled in with what's going on in Nashville. 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
7: 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Welcome to show number 1659. It's After Midnight. I'm your host, Granger Smith. So glad to be with you. And you know what? I've got some good news I want to read for you, so hang tight a little bit for that. I've also got some Nashville news with Ann Hudson, stories about your favorite stars out there in Nashville.
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Tuscaloosa's number one for new country, 98TXT. Now, I know it's Friday, and that's already really good news, but how about a good news story to go on top of that? Hang on for two songs, and I'll share some with you.

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We're more than just a country radio show. 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Thanks for riding with us here on After Midnight with Granger Smith.

98TXT, Tuscaloosa's number one for new country. 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
1: Hey, Granger. Good morning. I am up early, gone to work to Mercy Hospital. Like to listen to you every morning. And thank you for being up early to provide us good music to listen to. And God bless.
2: 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Thank you for your service at the hospital.

0: 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Ann is about to join us with another round of Nashville news. And what do you got coming up?
1: Today's a big day, Granger. We love new albums. Brantley Gilbert has released his new album called Sins of the Father. And he talks about how it came from the fear that things he did earlier in his life could come back and impact his children. I'll tell you what he said coming up in your Nashville news next.

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7: Welcome to Friday, everybody. It's After Midnight, finally here at the end of the work week. I'm Granger Smith, your host. Hey, what's the best sport in America? Think about that and call me, 866-607-8383. I've also got Earl Dibbles Jr., the country boy. He's got a dumb criminal story to tell us. All this here on After Midnight Friday edition. Here we go.
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1: Hey, I'm Samantha. I live in Michigan. I was just calling to say thank you for all the wonderful songs you play at night. 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And I hope you guys have a wonderful day. God bless.
0: You are so welcome. Thank you for

Tuscaloosa's number one for new country, 98TXT. Who fights over pigs? Bacon. I love bacon, but I'm talking about pigs. This is a real story. Earl is going to share this dumb criminal story with us next. 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
6: 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I'm Granger Smith, your host. We're going to talk about some things that went down on this day in history coming up, plus some Nashville news with Ann Hudson, stories about those country stars out there in Nashville and what they're up to. 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

Tuscaloosa's number one for new country, 98 TXT. It was on this day that a famous song from the movie Rocky III started its six-week run at number one. I bet you can't name that song. I'll remind you, plus some other things that went down on this day in history coming up in two songs.

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0: Tuscaloosa's number one for new country, 98TXT. We've got someone who stays connected to Nashville just for you. Her name is Ann Hudson. Ann, what do you got coming up in Nashville news?
1: Oh, well, this is cool, Granger. Did you see what Tim McGraw is going to be doing at every single one of his concerts while he's on tour? I'll tell you, coming up in your Nashville news next.

Tuscaloosa's number one for new country, 98TXT. 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

98TXT, Tuscaloosa's number one for new country. If you wondered if a skateboard could be considered a deadly weapon, then the answer is officially yes. Earl is going to tell us why in this dumb criminal story coming up next.

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98 TXT, Tuscaloosa's number one for new country. Now, I know it's Friday, and that's already really good news, but how about a good news story to go on top of that? Hang on for two songs, and I'll share some with you. 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

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We're more than just a country radio show. We're a late night family. And Granger Smith is the voice that keeps the night going strong. Thanks for riding with us here on After Midnight with Granger Smith.

Tuscaloosa's number one for new country, 98TXT. Hey, thanks for sharing your Friday, or at least part of it, here with me on After Midnight, y'all. Before you take off and get that Friday started, let me remind you, God is great and he is worthy of our praise. I'm Granger Smith, coming to y'all from the Yee Farm in Central Texas. If you want to hang out some more, we can. I'm going to be kicking off Mornings with Granger here in just a few minutes. That's on our new streaming channel called Yee Radio. You can find that in the link of the bio of our Instagram at After Midnight Granger.

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1: 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New from Morgan Wallen. 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

98TXT, it's me, the at-work guy, Billy Greenwood. 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

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You get that just after 11. And right now you get a throwback. In fact, we head back to the Boondocks with Little Big Town.

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It's me, Bill DeGreenwood, with a big hello to Northport. 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

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Your iHeart Country World premiere from Morgan Wallen. That was Been By Now. Another one you got first here on the At Work Show. Thanks for hanging out with me, the At Work Guy, Billy Greenwood, and Jason Allen.

WATXT, it's me, Bill DeGreen. What I'm telling you, it's going to be one hell of a year. One of country music's hottest stars is heading to Huntsville. Parker McCollum is hitting the stage at Orion Amphitheater on August the 22nd. 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

Tuscaloosa's number one for new country, 98 TXT. The iHeartCountry World premiere there of Morgan Wallen's brand new song, Been By You. And to no one's surprise, we got it to you first. Here on the At Work Show with Chase Matthew, Darlin'. Wow.

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Tuscaloosa's number one for new country and Bobby Bones in the Morning. 98 TXT. Your requests all lunch hour long. It's called the Talk Back Lunch Break for a reason. 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
1: 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Is a dream come true to have my song on the radio? It's still crazy to say. Here's my song, Boston. On a train.

0: guys, it's I Heart Country on The Verge artist Stella Lefty. 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

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Big thanks to Tuscaloosa for this request from the Talk Back Mike. 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

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Isn't that fantastic? 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
1: I knew I'd see her around. I'd be at some party. She'd show up and I'd be walking out. Or across some parking lot, hiding behind her sister. 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I'd act like I didn't see her. We'd play at the same pumps, flip through the same stations, and slow down for the same curves, run around with the same crowd. We just needed some time. She could get on with her life, and I'd get on with mine. Thought I would be fine, but maybe not.

Tuscaloosa's number one for new country, 98 TXT. One out of six of us say this is useful on the job. The other five out of six disagree. The answer to today's Google Buster question follows Josh Ross. It's

WATXT, it's me, Bill DeGreen. What I'm telling you, it's going to be one hell of a year. One of country music's hottest stars is heading to Huntsville. Parker McCollum is hitting the stage at Orion Amphitheater on August the 22nd. So mark your calendar, grab your tickets now, and we'll see you there with

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1: No way. Oh, my goodness. This is too good to be true.
0: Yet it is true. And your chance to win is coming up again at 2. Good luck early.

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Here's another new one to check out. 98 TXT, Tuscaloosa's number one for new country.

98TXT, the At Work Show. I am Billy Greenwood. Consider this, by the way, your official excuse to stay out late. Ty Myers brings his tour to town for one Alabama night only. He hits the stage at Mercedes-Benz Amphitheater September the 10th. Do not miss out with 98.

Tuscaloosa's number one for new country, 98 TXT. That would be your iHeart Country world premiere. Brand new Morgan Wallen. Been by now. You got it first here on the At Work Show with me, Billy Greenwood, and Taylor Swift.

0: 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What's up, everybody? It's Bobby Bones.
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Say so. The home of Bobby Bones in the morning, 98 TXT. We have the iHeartCountry world premiere of a brand new song from Morgan Wallen. It's coming up just after 3. Right now, you get a throwback on the At Work Show from Rodney Atkins. These are my

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It's Brooke Taylor. Hey, thanks to Tuscaloosa for this request from the Talkback microphone. 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

the home of Bobby Bones in the Morning, 98 TXT. It's Brooke Taylor getting our Friday started with a little bit of positivity. It's just one of my favorite things to do is to just hook you up with some encouragement. Our daily upload here on the show happens coming up shortly. Don't move.

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1: Hey, it's Brooke Taylor. 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You know, our greatest weakness, it lies in giving up. The most certain way to succeed is to just always try one more time. 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Just try one more time. 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

0: Tuscaloosa's number one for new country, 98 TXT. It's Brooke Taylor. This is my favorite thing to do during the show, is just to hear your voice. 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

0: Tuscaloosa is number one for new country and Bobby Bones in the Morning, 98 TXT. It's Brooke Taylor. Mary Ellen couldn't believe winning
1: $1,000. Oh my God, I just can't believe this. Thank you so much.
0: Let's get you another chance to win that cash. You're coming up shortly here at 4 o'clock.

It's Brooke Taylor on 98TXT. Rock the South is officially back October 1st through the 4th with Zach Topp, Jason Aldean, Riley Green, and Jesse Murph. 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

The home of Bobby Bones in the Morning, 98 TXT. It's Brooke Taylor. Man, do I have some pretty exciting news for Harry Potter fans. Let's talk about this. Something coming back to theaters next month. Details next.

0: Hey guys, it's I Heart Country on The Verge artist Stella Lefty. And that was my song, Boston.
1: 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It's Brooke Taylor. 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Anytime you have a song request, just tap that button. 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

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It's Brooke Taylor. 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

Tuscaloosa's number one for new country, 98 TXT. It's Brooke Taylor, man. I'll tell you what, this is just the word that's trending literally everywhere right now. Cyclospora, this explosive, going

Tuscaloosa is number one for new country, and Bobby Bones in the Morning, 98 TXT. It's Brooke Taylor. Man, one of my favorite things about country music is songwriting. The lyrics in this song from Josh Ross are so dang clever.

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Hey, listen, consider this your official excuse to stay out late, okay? Ty Meyer's bringing his tour to town for one night here in Alabama. Going to be at the stage at Mercedes-Benz Amphitheater September 10th, and you do not want to miss out with us here on 98

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Tuscaloosa's number one for new country, 98 TXT. It's Brooke Taylor with a little bit of new music for you here on a Friday. The iHeart Country World Premiere. If you haven't heard it yet, this is Morgan Wallen's new one, Been By Now.

Tuscaloosa is number one for new country, 98 TXT. It's Brooke Taylor. Listen, this might be a silly question, but do you wash your new clothes before you wear them? I thought I was one of the only ones who doesn't wash their clothes, but I'm happy to report 57% of people globally do not wash their new clothes before they put them

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1: 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Lauren, Elena, and Chase Matthews stopped by, and how my anniversary did not go as planned. 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

the home of Bobby Bones in the Morning, 98TXT. It's Brooke Taylor. If you don't follow me yet on Instagram, if you want to find me at Brooke Radio, you can always send me a message on Instagram if you have a song request. Jenny wants to hear some John Morgan here coming up next.

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0: Tuscaloosa is number one for new country, and Bobby Bones in the Morning, 98 TXT. It's Brooke Taylor. Shout out to Russell, who won himself $1,000.
1: No way. No way.
0: Could not believe you won the cash. We are back officially Monday morning at 9 a.m. with more chances for you to score a grand.